Hey, folks. Yeah, I can hear myself. Yeah. Hey, this is Chris Charles, and I'm covering for the month of July this little 7 o'clock hour on Sunday. Today, we're going to be having bands from Australia. Australia Academy doesn't sound right. So, I do British Academy at 8 o'clock. So, this hour is going to be fun. I grew up with a lot of these bands, and there's some new bands too. That was one of the new ones, Royal Otis, Oysters in My Pocket, from their 2022 album. So, what do we got? We got a bunch of classics. The classics. You got Midnight Oil, Crowded House, all those. They're all going to be there tonight. But we're going to start off this hour with an old band. I feel like I'm doubling up with this, but it's Split Enz, I Got You. Enjoy.

Hey, folks, this is Chris Charles. You're listening to KT After Hours. I have commandeered this show for the month of July. Today is bands from Australia, Australia Academy, British Academy next. And that was Tame Impala, Elephant, from Lonerism 2012. Before that was a band that I don't think a lot of people know about. It's called Deep Sea Arcade. If you like that type of music, they are just one of the better bands. And that song was called Girls, off the Outlands album 2011. I'm starting off each little segment here with a classic. So Split Enz, if you don't know Neil Finn, that was his first band. And then he went to Crowded House, formed Crowded House, and then he went solo, right? So Split Enz, E-N-Z. I Got You, that was an old song, back before, I think that was back when New Wave was just coming out, so nice to hear that one. Okay, so I have done American, I have done French, I'm doing Australia tonight, and next weekend will be my last weekend at the 7 o'clock hour on Sundays. Maybe till next summer, I don't know. But I'll be doing Italian, and you gotta, I don't know. I happen to like the Italian one because it feels European. Of course, Australia is not in Europe, so it does not have any feel of Europe whatsoever. But that's not what I was trying to get at. Trying to get at is that a European team won the World Cup. Yes, I am a soccer fan. And yes, I am happy that Spain won. It's been, I think, 16 years since they've won the World Cup. Okay, so like I said, we're going to do a classic starting off, and this one is definitely a classic. Enjoy.

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Hey, folks, this is your host, Chris Charles, and we are listening to Songs from Australia. I got myself my Foster's beer and my Vegemite sandwich, and I am jamming to all these wonderful songs that are part of my collection now, so it's all awesome. That was Flight Facilities, Crave You, from their Down to Earth CD. Sorry, I always say CD. From their Down to Earth album, 2010. Flight Facilities is a duo, and they invite a lot of singers to sing in their songs, just like most electronic duos do. All right, before that was Girl and Girl. White Tiles is the name of the song. That's recently, 2021. And then we started off that set with In Excess. Off their Kick album, 1987, Never Tear Us Apart. I'm sorry, my mind went blank. Yeah, we're just doing Australian bands tonight for this 7 o'clock hour. At 8 o'clock, British Academy will continue with no Australian songs. Sorry, folks. Okay, so I was all hyped up about all these new bands, but then I started thinking maybe I should play some classics, and that's what I'm going to do right now. I'm going to play three classics in a row. I hope you enjoy every single one of them. Go down nostalgia lane, but I'm going to start off a little hard with some Akadaka. Enjoy.

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0: Who can it be now? Well, it's usually a roofer or a guy that needs to cut your tree down or wants to cut your tree down. And then what's the other one? Oh, bath remodel. Those are the... Oh, I did get one the other day. Air conditioning. That's who's knocking at my door in Lockhart. Oh, my goodness. Men at Work, Business as Usual, 1981 album. My dad had that on vinyl. He probably still does, and it's probably in his fourth or fifth storage shed somewhere. Hopefully not warping. All right. Before that was Midnight Oil, Beds Are Burning, off the Diesel and Dust album, 1987. And then we started off that set with something really rocking. AC/DC over there, they call it Akadaka, or Akadaka, probably. Thunderstruck, Razor's Edge, 1990. I think I owned the Midnight Oil cassette at one time, Diesel and Dust. And then I think anybody that went to my high school that had a pickup truck had the AC/DC playing in their car or in their truck. All right. Enough of that history. Enough of those hits. We're going to get to some a new band here. This new band is called Parcels, and getting lots of notice around the world. I forgot what album they're on, but this is off of their first album. It's called Tied Up Right Now. We're going to listen to that right after this announcement.
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All right, folks. That's the end of this 7 o'clock hour on KLKT. It's labeled KLKT After Hours. And we have one more week to go. Let me go ahead and tell you these songs that we just listened to. The last song was The Go-Betweens with a song called The Clock. Before that was Madison Avenue with Don't Call Me Baby off their only album, Polyester Embassy, 1999. One hit wonder, or I don't know if it's one hit, but they had many hits. One album wonder. I picked up that gem back when I was doing a lot of house music collecting and dance music. All right. We're listening behind me to Crowded House, Don't Dream It's Over. And we're going to be listening to it just a little bit more until the top of the hour. But I did want to remind you that next week, Italian music. Just think the animated movie Luca and think of Europop and try to put them together. Got it? All right. All right, folks. Next is British Academy, my OG show. Starts in a couple minutes. I'll be waiting for you.

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This is British Academy.

What is going on here? This is British Academy. What's going on here? Oh my goodness. I know what's going on here. It is... Spain won the World Cup, folks. Yes, I promised that I would play little something. I'm not going to play the whole song. Don't worry about it. But yes, weeks and weeks. It's over, and we don't have to talk about World Cup for another 4 years. For those of you that are not big soccer fans, isn't that wonderful? We're not going to talk about this anymore for 4 years. And then we're going to talk about it a lot. All right, folks. Spain won. So happy for them. I was rooting for a couple other teams, but hey, it is what it is. As long as Argentina didn't win, I was happy. All right. Let's turn this off. We are going to have a great set today. We are going to... I'm going to keep it on. We are going to have some old, new, all different types. But we're going to end the hour with some electronic music. In particular, 808 State. I haven't heard 808 State in such a long time. But that's not going to be till the end of the hour. All right. Another song that I've been hearing a lot play on my streaming service is the Smiths. And so that's what we're going to start off tonight. We're going to start off with some Smiths. I hope you enjoy.

Hey, folks. Welcome to British Academy. I'm your host, Chris Charles. And that was just Arlo Parks' new album, Ambiguous Desire. This year came out. Night Swimming is the name of the song. Oh, this album is so much better than the last album. Equals her first album, really, really. It's really, really good. All right, before that was Lava LaRue, Vest and Boxers. 2022, and then I was wanting to hear the Smiths all week long, so I put that on the list. Frankly, Mr. Shankly off the Queen is Dead album, 1986. I think I might have put too many new songs on here. No. Oh, that's why, because it's electronic at the end of the hour. All right, I did put a couple of classics. Not only what we're listening to here, my background music, but I mean, I did put a couple of classics on there. All right, so this is what we're going to do. We're going to go ahead and play some Stones to get into the mood. Enjoy.

No, don't enjoy yet. Something happened, and I think my stick does not like the Stones. It put my track in some weird place. Let's see if I can find it. There it is. I found it.

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0: All right, folks. Thank you for staying tuned. That was Madness, Our House. I just thought about this. I knew the lyrics, but I just didn't put it in mind that I live in the middle of the street. So maybe my daughter will be singing that song one day. Before that was Ride, Moonlight Medicine. That was the epic Moonlight Medicine. That was a long song, folks. Thank you. But you had to hear some of that guitar work. Ride is known for their, I guess, experimental guitar work, and that was a lot of it in there. Nice. And then I started off that set with Angie from the Stones, Rolling Stones. That was quite a variety there. You know, I'm not sure if you can get that anywhere else. But I'm setting everything up for 808 State, which will come towards the end of the hour. I've been wanting to hear them for the longest time, but I can't just like put in like Angie and then 808 State. Oh, I could, but it just wouldn't make any sense. So what I'm going to do for the next 20 some odd minutes is work our way up to 808 State. 808 State being a band from Manchester that was big during the Manchester scene back in the 90s, and a lot of good songs, but the one I picked tonight is definitely a good example of what their music sounds like, so it's not going to be too far of a stretch. Alright, I'm going to start off with 07 Destiny right after this announcement. Stay. Enjoy.
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All right, folks. I think everybody's ready for 808 State. Oh, my goodness gracious. If you've been listening to my show, then you know that I've been setting this whole hour up for 808 State. And so that's what we're going to be listening to next. Of course, I did talk a little bit before about 808 State. One of their famous songs. And I'm sorry I had to cut out the Beatles for a little bit just so we can hear some of that. Is called Cubic. And Cubic was one of the big hit. Yeah, there it is. Yeah. That was the big hit that I first heard when I was a kid. And there's so many other songs, but that was the one that really, like, what is this music coming from Manchester? Oh, my God, I have to get this. So that was back when I think I had vinyls. Yeah, so I got the vinyl and everything else, and then I got them stolen. Oh, man, who steals vinyls? That's rude. All right, so we're ready. And before I actually start, I wanted to tell you what we just listened to prime ourselves. Before that was, I'm sorry, the song that just ended was Disclosure, Voices, off of their Settle album, 2013. Before that was Dirty Vegas, I Should Know, 2002 album. And then I already said 07, Destiny, for that first song. All right, everybody ready? Let's do this. 808 State in the house. Lockhart, KLKT 107.9.

Once there was a mountain called Peak 15. Nothing was known about it. But in 1852, the surveyors found it was the highest in the world, and they named it Everest.

0: climb Everest. Because it is there.
1: All right, folks. That's it for me. I hope you like my little electronic journey that I took you through. This last song was Public Service Broadcasting with Everest. And then the 808 song that we listened to was 10x10. And I hope I primed you up for that one. What makes it so extraordinary is that this band was doing this music back in 1992. And all the other stuff that I let you listen to was either in the teens or in the aughts. So definitely ahead of their time. And I'm going to leave you off with Cubic. We'll listen to you now. Enjoy. And next week, please continue to come back and listen to my wide variety of British music, including Great Britain and Ireland, right? A geographic region known as the British Isles. Have a great week, folks.

And welcome to The Vortex. Coming to you live from Studio 44 in the city with a vision, all the way at the end of the dial at 107.9 FM and worldwide at klkt.org. I'm your host, Jared. I'm here for you every Sunday night at 9, bringing you some psychedelic sounds from the city with a vision. Got some good stuff lined up for you tonight. We're going to kick it off with a new one by Ty Siegel. He's got a single out right now. Looks like he's got a new record in the works, though, so looking forward to that. We'll hear a little taste right off the bat. And I'm going to be covering down for Labyrinth, so I will be here all the way till midnight bringing you the tunes. We'll do our normal Vortex thing till 10, and then we'll get a little more labyrinthine after that. I got a couple prog rock things that are probably more on the Vortex side, but got some Labyrinth free jazz type stuff for y'all lined up too later on tonight. Enjoy.

That was Natural Child with Gin and Wine off their 23 record, Be My Guest. And then we had El Dragón Criollo with La Número Uno off Pase Lo Que Pase back in 21. And then we kicked that off with some brand new music from Ty Segall. That was Running to Nowhere off Chrome. I don't know if Chrome's the name of the single or that's the name of the upcoming record, but he looks like he's got a record in the works. He's dropped this song and one other one out so far, so got you a little taste there, but looking forward to see what we can expect. Thinking hopefully later this year from Ty Segall. Always good to get another track from him. Does some pretty dirty stuff we like here in the Vortex. Speaking of the Vortex, that's where you're listening to right now on KLKT 107.9 FM. If you're lucky enough to be here in Lockhart, and no matter where you are at klkt.org, we're going to keep things rolling with the music here. Up next is a track called Backseat by Darker My Love. Here we go.

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1: All right, we ended that last set with Gliders off their 25 record Forever. That track was New Realm. If you were out at Courthouse Nights the other night, you may have heard that one on the DJ set. Ahead of them, we had Flowering Inferno and Quantic coming together to make Chembaku. That's from back in 16 off their 1000 Watts record. And then we kicked it off with one from way back in 10. Track was Backseat by Darker My Love. Record is Alive As You Are. You got it tuned in to the Vortex here, bringing you psychedelic sounds from the city with a vision every Sunday night. 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I'll be with you here all the way till midnight. I'm covering down for Labyrinths tonight. Gonna bring in some longer prog type songs I've been wanting to get on the air, and then obviously also mixing in some free jazz type stuff to keep it in the Labyrinth wheelhouse there for any longtime Labyrinth listeners out there. We're going to keep things rolling here with Mi Morena Linda by Los Destellos. Here we go.

0: Hey, y'all, this is Post Malone. Back in 86, Stevie Ray Vaughan inspired Texans to take pride in ending roadside litter. That spirit lives on. Let's keep it going and do our part to keep Texas looking its best. I'm proud to take part in keeping Texas roads free from trash, because Don't Mess With Texas stands for one thing: keeping our state litter free. Let's keep it up.
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0: That was Tao and the Get Down, Stay Down with the Evening. Actually, I guess she's just going by Tao now. I don't know what happened to the Get Down, Stay Down. But when that record came out, A Man Alive, back in 16, it was still Tao and the Get Down, Stay Down. I was lucky enough to catch them back at a Utopia Fest in like 16 or 17, around when that record was out. Ahead of that, we had Color Green, Ain't It Sad. And then kicked that one off with a track by Los Destellos, along with Enrique Delgado. That was me, Morena Linda. You got tuned into the Vortex here on 107.9 FM KLKT Radio Lockhart and at klkt.org. Let's take a look at what's going on this week here in the City with a Vision. You can find all these details over at klkt.org/events, or just go to klkt.org and then click at the events link, and you can see the coming week, coming months, everything going on here. Monday night, as usual, got the Lockhart Social Cycling meeting up over at Nueces Park at 7. Tuesday, city council meeting open to the public over at Dr. Eugene Clark Library down a little bit off the square. 6:30 work session, 7:30 meeting. Wednesday, Case Firm doing their Cake by the Slice. Thursday, got a pasta class over at Best Little Wine and Books with Kelsey of Moonstone Baking. I don't know anything about that, but you can get all the details over at klkt.org/events. If you want to learn about pasta, maybe of interest to you. Also have the Acoustic Thursdays going on over at Old Pal as usual. Friday, Hunchback of Notre Dame, another weekend over at the Gaslight Baker Theater. Starts Friday. They got a Friday, Saturday, Sunday show. But that is still on the ticket. And then Rattlesnake Milk, a Vortex favorite, over at O'Donnell's Cafe and Pub at 9 p.m. And then at 9:30, you got Emily Herring over at Old Pal. That's Friday. Saturday, always got the Farmers and Artisans Market down on the square. Kicks off at 9, runs till 2. We got a Take Me Home Transport Bingo event over at American Legion Post 41. That's at 1501 North Colorado Street here in town. It's a bingo tournament fundraiser benefiting Take Me Home Transport. That's about all I got on it for you, but if you want more information, head over to klkt.org/events. Click on Saturday the 25th, and there's a link there that can give you all the info you want if you are a bingo player. We got Holly McVie at O'Donnell's at 9 and Bakersfield, Texas at Old Pal at 9:30. That's all on Saturday. Sunday, Haley Tuck over at O'Donnell's and Jazz Night at the Case Room. And then you'll be back here for the Vortex on KLKT. We're going to keep things moving along here. We're going to get a word from our underwriter in, and then we're going to get you a little taste. I mentioned earlier, I'm running the show all the way till midnight. I'm going to cover down for Labyrinth. If you're a Labyrinth listener, your fearless leader, Eric Beck, will be back next week, so don't worry. I'm going to get us into a little early 70s prog stuff, and we're going to get a taste right here with some Urea Heap after a word from our underwriters. You got it tuned in to KLKT 107.9 Lockhart.
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That was Goth Babe with Sometimes. That I don't know if that dude's even got a proper LP out ever. Drops a lot of singles and EPs, but he's got some really good stuff. And name of that track was Sometimes. Ahead of that, we heard a little Urea Heap. That was July Morning off their 1971 classic record. Look at Yourself. It's got like a picture of a mirror and some eyeballs on the sleeve of the record there. That's from back in 71. Those guys are pretty prolific. I need to do a deep dive into them. I think they just had a record out in 23, so I don't know what the lineup changes or anything like that looks like with those guys, but I definitely appreciate the early stuff. Let's see what they got going on. Maybe bring you a little more Urea Heap into the vortex here in the future. You got it all the way at the end of the dial right now at 107.9 FM. This is your community-powered, volunteer-run, local radio station, KLKT Radio Lockhart, and streaming out worldwide no matter where you are at klkt.org. That's the conclusion of the vortex there with Goth Babe, but I am going to keep spinning the tunes for you all the way to midnight. I'm covering down for Labyrinths. Labyrinths has been on hiatus. Your fearless leader, Eric Vex, had a, sounds like a pretty cool trip that he's been on. He will be back with a brand new show for you next week. But for tonight, I'm taking over. We're going to stay in the kind of early 70s prog rock vein. This track is a doozy that we're kicking it off with here. We'll get a little more of this proggy type stuff. Got some cool, a cool track by Water Damage coming up later on, and then we get into some of the free jazz type stuff that you normally hear on the Vortex. And then I close it out with another psychedelic prog long one. But giving me a chance to play some longer tracks that I've wanted to bring on the Vortex and haven't been able to, and I think they kind of fit into the Labyrinths vein as well. But we're going to kick it off right now with some Popol Vuh. Name of the track is Vuh, off of In der Garten Pharaohs. This is a German band, if you didn't know, from 1971. 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

0: 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German band there out of the early krautrock and krautrock adjacent scene. Up next, let's go over to Britain for a band called Camel. Right after this word from our underwriters.
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0: That was Neu, which means new in German, supposedly. N-E-U exclamation point. Titans out of the krautrock scene of the early 70s. That was Negative Land off their self-titled 1972 record. Ahead of that, we had Camel. Those dudes out of Britain. So let's say we were in Germany, then we jumped over to England, then we jumped back to Germany, and now we're going to come home to Texas. These guys are out of Austin. This is Water Damage. Their mantra is maximum repetition, minimum deviation. So put your headphones on for this one and just lay back and be absorbed by this. It's almost chant-like music. There's no chanting, but it's straight instrumental. But it seeing these guys live one time, and it's just kind of mesmerizing. Hopefully that translates to you over the airwaves here. We're going to hear a quick word from our underwriters, and then stay tuned for Water Damage. 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This is The Labyrinths. I'm your temporary host, Jared, covering down for Eric Beck. He'll be back next week for your regular programming. Here's a word from our underwriters, then we're going to hit some Real E by Water Damage.
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This is Labyrinths. I'm your guest host, Jared, normally of The Vortex. Fear not, Eric Beck will be back next week with a brand new show for you. I'm covering down here. That last hour, we played a lot of stuff that I've kind of wanted to play on The Vortex, but as you just heard, they're longer tracks, and in a one-hour show, I just don't always have time to squeeze them in. We're going to hear one more proggy type track here, and then we're going to go out to the edge with some free jazz stuff. This next one, we're going to go... So we were in Germany, then England, then Germany, then Austin. We're going to go back to England now for one more track on this little prog journey we're doing, and then we'll get into some avant-garde stuff. This is Alucard by Gentle Giant. 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
1: The last track we heard was Cat O' Nine Tails by John Zorn and Quatuor Molinari from back in 19. Ahead of them, we heard Gentle Giant with Alucard. That was the last of my little prog rock set there. I also had Water Damage thrown in. I wouldn't call them prog rock, but they're definitely doing some interesting stuff here contemporarily. 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I see you online listeners there at KLKT.org. We're going to keep things rolling here. This next track is called Train Hits the Station, featuring Paul Nielsen Love and Ken Vandermark off their Dual Pleasure 2 record from back in 2004. Here we go.

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That was new music. You heard it here first on the Labyrinths. Feeding Maps to the Fire by Greg Taborn, Tamika Reed, Chess Smith, off 26 record, Dream Archives. Out of that, we had Train Hits the Station by Paul Nielsen Love and Ken Vandermark from Back and Four. I am your host for tonight. I normally host Vortex from 9 to 10. Fear not, loyal Labyrinthians. Eric Beck will be back next week with a brand new show for you. I'm going to leave you with one more track. We're going back into a little bit more of my realm here. This is Can from their killer 1969 record Monster Movie. Track is Do You Right. D-O-O. Sorry, I said Do You Right. The name of the track is You Do Right. Either way, enjoy. I will see y'all next Sunday back in the Vortex from 9 to 10. And then Eric Beck will be back in the hot seat right here for Labyrinths. Thank you for tuning in to 107.9 FM KLKT.

0: Sorry, I forgot. We're going to actually get in a underwriter spot here, and then I'll send y'all out with some
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0: there was an ego there. 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

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We sell so much of this, people wonder what we put in it. We're gonna tell you right now. 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
1: Hey, y'all. Joe Nick Petoskey, your voice, Mike's side, inviting you to join me every Saturday night at 7 p.m. for the Texas Music Hour of Power. 2 hours of nothing but Texas music, going back to the beginning of electronic recording all the way to the here and now. 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
1: All right, is this the take or what? All right, okay, everybody. Here we go. Here we go. Yeah, that's right. All that's good.

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0: I want to know, do you have anything to say about this? Now, do y'all cheat on y'all women like this?
1: No.
0: Oh, no, I don't believe that. Yeah, you'd make an excuse, but I got to tell you.

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0: Hey, y'all, this is Post Malone. Back in 86, Stevie Ray Vaughan inspired Texans to take pride in ending roadside litter. That spirit lives on. Let's keep it going and do our part to keep Texas looking its best. I'm proud to take part in keeping Texas roads free from trash, because Don't Mess With Texas stands for one thing: keeping our state litter free. Let's keep it up.
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3: This is Texas Ag Today, the number one source for the latest news in Texas agriculture. The largest and most experienced farm news team in the Lone Star State covers it all. From the piney woods of East Texas to the rocky ranges of the Trans-Pecos, and from the Panhandle down to the Rio Grande Valley. 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
4: Uvalde County is one of the counties hit hard by the torrential rainfall and flooding in south central and southwestern Texas. I'm Tom Nicoletti, and we'll go to that county to find out more about the damage on Texas Ag Today.
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7: Hello, Texas. Why don't you jump on in with me and buckle up? We're going to take a ride around the Lone Star State as we cover the most important industry in this greatest state in the nation, Texas agriculture. Be sure to hold on tight because it all starts right now. Texas Agriculture Commissioner Sid Miller has declared an agricultural emergency in response to catastrophic floods devastating agricultural communities across central and south Texas. The declaration activates the Texas Department of Agriculture's relief resources to help farmers, ranchers, and agribusinesses recover from widespread flood damage. Miller is also encouraging those farmers and ranchers affected by the flooding to apply for available disaster assistance, including the TDA's State of Texas Agricultural Relief Fund. Major flooding has occurred along several river systems across central and south Texas, inundating cropland, pastures, roads, bridges, and agricultural infrastructure, while threatening livestock and agricultural operations across the floodplain.
8: Now, with more on the flooding, here's Tom Nicoletti.
9: For today's program, we go to Jess Yeaman. He is a cattle and sheep rancher in Uvalde County, also president of the Uvalde County Farm Bureau. He ranches near the town of Concan in the north central part of the county. And Jess, give us a sense of how much rain has fallen over this last week, how it's impacted your operation.
10: It's been a tremendous amount of rainfall over the last 3 days, July 13th, 14th, and 15th. I am on the lower end of the scale, and I've personally had over 15 inches of rain during the storm system come through my place. In terms of personal impact, fences down, roads washed away, but we have been able to locate all of our livestock and they're all accounted for. And thankfully, family is safe and most structures seem fine here at our place. Unfortunately, many folks in our county are not in that same spot. Some of the folks in our county have had a great deal of flood damage to their property, crop damage. In our local communities, houses have been damaged by flooding. So lots of bad things going along with a lot of water.
9: So the cattle and sheep on your ranch found higher ground?
10: Yes, sir. Their natural instincts are to go to higher ground during a situation like that. And luckily on my particular place, most of the draws are relatively small. So they were able to get through where they needed to. Just down the road, some of the larger draws and rivers that we've seen, that certainly wouldn't have been the case.
9: That is Jesse Amon. He is a cattle and sheep rancher in Uvalde County.
4: Since this interview was conducted, the National Weather Service updated preliminary maximum rainfall amounts to at least more than 20 to 25 inches across parts of South Central Texas. I'm Tom Nicoletti with the Texas Farm Bureau Radio Network.
8: The nation's premier beef cattle educational event is just a couple of weeks away.
6: Registration is now underway for the 72nd Annual Beef Cattle Short Course. 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In-person attendance is $300 until July 28th and $340 thereafter. 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
8: Time is running short in Washington, D.C. At last week's Cattle Industry Summer Business Meeting in Denver, Ethan Lane with the National Cattlemen's Beef Association said there's just a handful of days left to get anything done in Washington.
11: We're past that sort of June 1st deadline where we know it's kind of silly season. You know, we have about 24 legislative days left before the midterm elections. Six of those are fly-out days or fly-in days, which means you really only have about 18 days of real work left between now and the election. They have to fund the government during that time. You know, they're looking for a way to move the Surface Transportation Reauthorization Bill. Obviously, the Farm Bill is still perking out there, as we talked about. So they have a lot of open gates and not a lot of hired hands to help with those. So this is where we sort of start to take stock of what really is must pass and what is kind of, you know, something that's important but can keep until lame duck or some other time. And we'll watch that sorting for the next 2 weeks. And by August 1st, we'll kind of have a good idea, I think, of what's possible this year.
8: Ethan Lane with the NCBA. Livestock producers in the Texas Panhandle are keeping a watch out for screwworms. James Hunt reports from Amarillo.
12: As I record this report, there have been no reported cases of New World screwworm detected in the Texas High Plains. But everyone in animal agriculture is being advised to be on guard and be prepared. I talked about the state of readiness in our region with Jennifer Kojal of the Texas Tech School of Veterinary Medicine in Amarillo. Here's her impression of the sentiment among area veterinarians and livestock producers.
13: I think there's a variability amongst the different audiences, and that we can see some people are very optimistic, some people are a little more pessimistic, but I think if we kind of look in the middle is where the truth lies, right? So we have a strong plan with USDA and Texas Animal Health Commission, and we're just going to need everybody to come to the table and everyone do their part, right? So producers are going to have to look at their animals. They're going to have to report diseases. Veterinarians need to be ready with their response. And then, of course, we look to USDA, Texas Animal Health Commission, to help with containment and release of sterile flies.
12: And Dr. Kojal reminds producers there are benefits to early detection.
13: New World screwworm cases are highly treatable, and so we have good drugs that will help clear up the infection. And so if we catch these animals early and we manage these animals well, these animals have an excellent chance of surviving.
12: And beef cattle that are treated can return to the herd, as New World screwworm is not a food safety threat. Jennifer Kojal with the Texas Tech Vet School says if you find signs of screwworm in your herd, contact your veterinarian immediately. I'm James Hunt on the Texas Farm Bureau Radio Network.
8: USDA is making $500 million available to support beef processing. Jessica Domel has the story.
6: The U.S. Department of Agriculture is making up to $500 million available to provide temporary support for eligible small and medium-sized beef processors. The funding is available through USDA's new Strengthening Processing for U.S. Ranchers, or SPUR, program, which the department says is designed to support cattle producers by supporting beef processors. According to USDA, the financial support is available to beef processors who have faced increased costs of acquiring cattle for processing due to the abnormally low number of cattle being raised in the U.S. right now. USDA Undersecretary Richard Fordyce said the funding comes from the Commodity Credit Corporation. He said the program will be administered through the Farm Service Agency, but not in the traditional sense.
14: It will actually be implemented from here in Washington. Farm Service Agency will get numbers from the Food Safety Inspection Service. We will know the number of head that have gone through a particular plant, and then we will contact that processor, make them aware of their eligibility, make them aware of what that support might look like, and then there'll be a pre-filled application that they'll be able to sign and will be able to participate in the program.
6: To be eligible, beef processors must be U.S.-owned and cannot be nationally dominant in beef processing or owned by an entity that is.
14: We're going to be working through the chief economist's office to be able to create a payment calculation. It'll be by the head that go through these facilities. To be eligible, they need to be USDA inspected, or they also need to be a part of the Talmadge-Aiken Cooperative Inspection Program, which is essentially state inspectors that are basically licensed to do USDA inspections.
6: For the Texas Farm Bureau Radio Network, I'm Jessica Domel.
8: Coming up next.
15: If you're putting up hay this season, remember that what happens after mowing can have a major impact on forage quality. I'm Dr. Vanessa Olson from Overton.
8: And Texas A&M has a veterinary emergency response team, which can be used to deal with screw worms.
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8: If you're putting up hay this summer, remember what happens after you cut it can have a big effect on forage quality. Forage specialist Vanessa Olson explains.
15: Rain is one of the biggest challenges hay producers face. When rain falls on cut hay, valuable nutrients can be lost through a process called leaching. Leaves can also be knocked off the plant, reducing feed quality. The amount of loss depends on how much rain falls, how long it lasts, and when it occurs after cutting. Research from Purdue University found that just 1 inch of rain can reduce the total digestible nutrient content of field-cured hay by about 5 percentage points. That same inch of rain can lead to dry matter losses of roughly 3.5% in undried windrowed hay. A slow soaking rain is generally more damaging than a quick shower. Rain damage becomes even more severe as hay gets drier. Wetting and re-raking often increase leaf loss, and while conditioning helps hay dry faster, conditioned hay can suffer greater nutrient losses if rain arrives before baling. Another concern is respiration. Even after the forage is cut, the plant remains alive and continues to use oxygen and energy until the moisture level drops below 40%. Under poor drying conditions,

0: store it correctly. Unprotected round bales stored outside can lose more than one-third of the original crop. Weathering from moisture, soil contact, and microbial activity can drastically reduce feeding value, leaving hay with digestibility levels as low as 30%. This is Dr. Vanessa Olson with Texas A&M AgriLife Extension in Overton for Texas Ag Today.
1: Texas A&M has a veterinary emergency response team built for disasters. Dr. Bob Judd says it can also help with the screwworm situation.
2: Dr. Deborah Zoran is the director of the Texas A&M Veterinary Emergency Response Team, and she indicates the team started as a hurricane response team. However, the team responds to all types of situations, including flooding, fires, and disease outbreaks, like the current screwworm situation. The Veterinary Emergency Team, or VET Team, started in 2009 following Hurricane Ike and has evolved into a multidisciplinary team of veterinarians, technicians, and veterinary students with mobile clinics, response vehicles, and logistical support. The VET Team's first major deployment was in 2011 with the Bastrop wildfires, and the team found they need to be ready to go immediately. They have deployed over 30 times, including response to wildfires in California, hurricanes in Florida and North Carolina, and wildfires in the Texas Panhandle. About 150 veterinary students rotate through the program each year, learning about disaster preparedness, emergency triage, and evacuation planning. And although Dr. Zoran indicates working with the Texas Animal Health Commission and the United States Department of Agriculture on the New World screwworm outbreak is not typical of their mission, they are helping with inspections of animals until other resources become available. Whether the threat comes from fire, flood, or an invasive livestock pest, the goal of the VET Team is to help communities respond quickly and effectively. In the case of the New World screwworm, Dr. Zoran indicates no single agency, organization, or group of veterinarians can do the job eradicating this pest alone, as everyone will need to work together. I'm Dr. Bob Judd on the Texas Farm Bureau Radio Network.
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5: 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RLC supports several public service departments, including fire, police, and EMS, as well as offering jail ministries. The church is currently undergoing renovations to include more community accommodations and a food pantry to continue giving back to the area.
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8: 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I'm Larry Marble with the Livestock Auction Market Report on Texas Ag Today.
9: We are on the line with Cousin Brian Lintzman from Seguin Cattle Company. Cousin Brian, I understand you had water everywhere.
10: Yes, we did. When we got up this morning and got to the barn, we had water in the main ring. We had water going down the alleys. I mean, the bottom fell out of it over there this morning. It's been havoc all day just trying to get our buyers home and get everybody home safely. I mean, with roads being shut down and flooding, but it was a good day. I ended up with 189 head of cattle. I'd call the market softer in some places. Some of these cattle are getting pretty dang fleshy. This grass is starting to feed. Packer cows and bulls steady. Those 2 to 3 weight steers, 550 to 650. 3 to 4 weights, 465 to 550. 4 to 5 weights, 442 to $5. 5 to 6 weights, 417 to 460. 6 to 7 weights, 365 to 405. With 7 to 8 weight steers, 334 to 360. Heifer mates, 2 to 3 weights, 531 to 630. 3 to 4 weights, 518 to 560. 4 to 5 weights, 385 to 470. 5 to 6 weights, 384 to 495, with 6-7 weight heifers, 382 to 470. Top end of the Packer cows, $1.83. Top end of the Packer bulls, $2.21. We didn't have any pairs today, but we had some bred cows, and they brought from $2,000 to $3,500. So, like I said, got along real good there. Sheep and goats ended up with 534 head of those. Top end of the nannies, $320, with the good kid goats bringing from $3 to $450. Top end of the Dorper ewes, $200, with the good lambs bringing from $2 to $3. So, like I said, I think we did all right.
9: Good. We'll tell everybody how to get in on the sale next week.
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1: I appreciate it. Thank you so much.
2: Neighbor, thanks for joining me. I'm Larry Marble. This is the Texas Farm Bureau Radio Network. Walk in the pens. We'll see you tomorrow. Good day.
3: A lower close once again in cattle futures to wrap up the trading week on Friday. August live cattle down 265, 224.42. The October down 257, closing at 220.70. Feeder cattle, same story. August down 65 cents, 345.95. September feeders down a dollar, 339.35. Cash fed cattle market sharply lower again this week. Here in the Southern Plains, we've sold cattle mostly at 237 to 238. That's 10 to 11 bucks lower compared to last week's average. In the North, dressed cattle had a big range, anywhere from 370 to 385. Most of the sales in that 377 to 380 range. That's $12 to $15 lower compared to last week's weighted average. Boxed beef prices higher, choice up 31 cents, 368.69. Select up 66. 356.35. Corn closed higher, getting spillover support from wheat. We'll talk about that in a second. September corn up 3.25, 444.75. December corn up 3.5, 467.5. Wheat has been on a big run over the last week. Ukraine has been attacking Russian grain shipping infrastructure, and that is destabilizing that Black Sea area. Those two countries, Russia and Ukraine, produce over 30% of world wheat supplies. September, Kansas City wheat up 15.75, 732.25. September, Chicago wheat up 8, closing at 682.75. Cotton finished slightly lower, with new crop December cotton down 64 points, 78.66. In the energy markets, August natural gas up 5 at 291. August West Texas crude up 374, 82.69 a barrel. The financial markets lower, the Dow down 406 points, 52,146. The NASDAQ down 361 at 25,520, with the S&P down 76, 7,457. Now with a closer look at the energy and financial markets, here's economist Tim Snyder with Matador Economics in Dallas.
4: As we head into the weekend, markets are confronting two major risks that are now moving in the same direction. Escalating conflict in the Middle East is pushing energy prices higher, while a deepening semiconductor sell-off is adding fresh pressure to equity markets. On the war side, the United States has expanded its military campaign beyond Iranian military targets to include transportation infrastructure, while Iran has responded with missile attacks across the Gulf and renewed threats to disrupt shipping not only through the Strait of Hormuz, but also through the Bab el-Mandeb gateway to the Red Sea. Brent crude has climbed above $86 a barrel, WTI is pushing $82, and both contracts are on pace for weekly gains approaching 10% or more. At the same time, technology shares are under pressure as investors question whether the enormous investment pouring into artificial intelligence can continue to justify current semiconductor valuations. Even now, Netflix is adding to the cautious tone after disappointing investors, reminding markets that even stronger growth stories are no longer getting a free pass. Today's trade, especially the sell-off in semiconductor, will be driven by three factors: continued weakness in semiconductor revenues, escalating geopolitical tensions, and rising energy prices, especially in diesel and jet fuel. When multiple market forces begin reinforcing one another instead of balancing each other out, volatility tends to accelerate. And as my dad used to say, it ain't right, but it's true. Here's today's market misconception. If crude oil isn't making new highs, the inflation threat must be fading. The reality is this: inflation isn't driven by crude oil alone. The last two inflation surges we saw had one thing in common, a major supply chain bottleneck. The first came from the pandemic and the global economic shutdown. The second followed disruptions for roughly 20% of the world's crude oil and LNG exports through the Strait of Hormuz. Energy wasn't the cause of the inflation by itself. It became the conduit through which higher transportation, manufacturing, and distributing costs reached consumers around the world. For the Texas Farm Bureau Radio Network, I'm economist Tim Snyder.
3: 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I'm Kerry Martin. Hope to see you back here next time as we cover the most important industry in this greatest state in the U.S. of A, Texas agriculture.
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0: Yeah, Sam.
1: Hey, you talked to Mark lately?
0: I haven't really talked to him, but he looks pretty down.
2: He looks pretty down.
1: Yeah, well, maybe we should cheer him up then.
0: What do you suppose we should do?
1: Well,

0: Chip, come here.
1: Wow, look at her.
0: I know.
1: Man, I've never seen Sharon look so bad before.
0: I did once before, but this is pretty bad.
1: Yeah, what do you think she got up to last night?

0: Since 1955, Methodist Healthcare Ministries has focused on enhancing the well-being of the people and places in their service area with an emphasis on health equity. 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
1: Chaka Khan. 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Chaka Khan.

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This one is called The Ugliest Man in Town. I sing it in the first person, of course, but it doesn't mean it. No, don't agree with that. Handsome guys get girls that are pretty. Other guys make it because they're clever and witty. But the only love I ever got, I got out of pity. 'Cause I'm the ugliest man in town. Yeah, I drive down the street in a Rolls Royce car, use $100 bills when I light my cigar.

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In a world of increasing media consolidation, the need for independent journalism has never been greater. 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

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The KLKT studio produces a signal that can be heard by over 15,000 listeners in the seat of Caldwell County. 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

0: Hey, y'all, this is Post Malone. Back in 86, Stevie Ray Vaughan inspired Texans to take pride in ending roadside litter. That spirit lives on. Let's keep it going and do our part to keep Texas looking its best. I'm proud to take part in keeping Texas roads free from trash, because Don't Mess With Texas stands for one thing: keeping our state litter free. Let's keep it up.
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This is the soft animal of your body. Kelly's not here tonight, so I will be taking over. I'm your guest host, Chris Charles, starting off this wonderful Monday. Hopefully everybody is staying cool. It is quite hot out there. My refrigerator just went out. More on that later. Let's start off this Monday. Hopefully some of you are driving back home from work and you're in the mood for some ambrosia.

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This is the Soft Animal of Your Body show. Kelly's not here today. I am substituting. My name is Chris Charles. I have a show here on KLKT on Sunday nights called British Academy. Now back to this horrifying thing that happened to me when I got home. So I pulled into the carport and kids are playing in the pool. And I hear my daughter says, "Hey, Dad, how's it going?" I go, "Hey, just fine." "Hey, Dad, let me tell you something." I go, "What's up?" "All the ice cream is melted." I go, "What do you mean all the ice cream is melted?" "Oh, in the outside refrigerator, all the ice cream is melted." I go, "Is it broken?" "Yeah, everything's melting." I go, "Well, that's a serious thing. You should have told your mom. I don't know what's going on." So I go and check, and sure enough, I guess it's just gone out. I feel the meat. The first thing I do is feel the because we're meat eaters in our family. Went ahead and touched all the meat, and everything was still cold, luckily, just a little defrosted. So I took everything into the inside refrigerator. Everything, crisis averted. I believe everything is fine. Nothing was warm. I think it just happened earlier today when it reached up to, 101 or whatever it is. That's crazy. I'm working on that. I might need a refrigerator repairman. Is there anybody in Lockhart that can repair my refrigerator? I don't know. I'll find out. I'll go to some discussion group or ask around. No problem. Anyway, back to what we were talking about. Oh, the songs. We just listened to Melanie, People in the Front Row. I just watched a series on Netflix, I believe, that had that in it, and I was like, "What is this? I've never heard this song before." A lovely song by Melanie. Before that was Norma Tanega, "You're Dead." That one definitely is on What We Do in the Shadows series. That's on FX or streaming in other places as well. That's one of my favorite movies and TV series, so I get to hear that one a lot. And then I started off with Ambrosia, Biggest Part of Me. I figured I had a long day today at my work, and I just wanted to chill out with some Ambrosia. All right, back to the music. This is a group from San Antonio called Girl in a Coma. Enjoy.

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2: I'm sorry, Charlie Murphy. I was having too much fun.

That was Steely Dan with Hey 19. Before that was Mark Ronson, but Amy Winehouse was singing that Valerie song. And then we started off that set with A Girl in a Coma, Their Cell. Girl in the Coma, obviously getting their name from a Smith song, Girlfriend in a Coma. So a little bit about that. I played two artists from England, or sorry, so far. I may be playing some more. But I do play a lot of English music because my show is British Academy. I play the best music from the geographic region known as the British Isles. I have been mixing it up quite a bit. New music that's just come out this year, all the way back. I stop at 65. I can't go earlier than 1965 because it just doesn't really appeal to me. But there are some classics, but it just I rather stay 1965 and above. So with that being said, my show is on Sunday nights at 8 p.m. And for the month of July, I've already done 3 weekends of this. I've taken the 7 o'clock spot on Sundays, and I've done like sort of a theme of different countries. So the first weekend was American music because it was 4th of July. The second week was French music because of Bastille Day. The third weekend was yesterday was Australia. And because I had a lot of Australian music. And then next weekend will be Italian. And if you like the animated movie Luca, or you like Europop, there's going to be lots of Italian songs sung in Italian. And that starts Sunday night, 7 p.m. And then stick around for my British Academy show, 8 p.m. Sunday. All right, let's get back to the music. We're going to play a little bit of what I usually play on my show, some Stones. Let's see if I got this here. Yep.

Since 1955, Methodist Healthcare Ministries has focused on enhancing the well-being of the people and places in their service area, with an emphasis on health equity. 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

You're listening to The Soft Animal of Your Body. Kelly's not here. Today, I'm your guest host, Chris Charles. That was Arlo Parks' Get Go off of this year's Ambiguous Desire album. Before that was Estelle, Gotcha Love, off the True Romance 2014 album. Before that was Simon and Garfunkel, Baby Driver. Had to cut off some of that engine stuff at the end. Sorry about that if you like engine sound. I do not. I do not like being in traffic. That's why I live in Lockhart. And then I started off that set with Rolling Stones' Prodigal Son. I think that was off of Beggar's Banquet. Yeah, 1968. All right. We're moving right along here. We just have a couple more songs till we get to Go Back to California with Alex or whatever. And then after that show is Sacred Nano, which I've done a sub for on that show as well. I like all the Monday music coming out of KLKT. That's why I sub, so I can get a little different and mix it up a little bit too. Like this, a little bit of some Pink Floyd.

That was Ethereum Muses with Cottonmouth. Before that was Black Sabbath, Laguna Sunrise. And we started off that set with Pink Floyd, Childhood's End. Going to try to hurry this up. I'm glad that I was able to do this for Kelly. And I know that Alex is on his way in pretty soon for Go Back to California. And I'm leaving you off with Adele, Water Under the Bridge.

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Now it's time for Go Back to California with your host, Alex, or whatever. So, whatever.